0: thinking which President Xi highlights is of course that humans is a part of nature. President Xi is speaking about the environment a lot. I would love to see all world leaders speaking as much about the environment as President Xi.
1: 一个村，折射文明的生机。一滴水，映照太阳的光辉。千万工程，充分彰显了习近平总书记以非凡魄力开辟新路的远见卓识和战略眼光，全面展现了人民群众伟大实践同人民领袖伟大思想、伟大情怀相互激荡迸发出来的凝聚力和创造力。
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4: 房子呢也建成了这个农村小别墅，
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